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7: weather. The heat wave has officially started here in central Pennsylvania, and the high heat lasts through Saturday. Hey, this is Storm Tracker 16 meteorologist Anthony Bordenaro with your central Pennsylvania forecast. Not that much relief from the heat tonight. Low temperatures in the low to middle 70s. Tomorrow afternoon, high temperatures getting into the upper 90s, and it'll easily feel like the triple digits in the afternoon. So remember, wear that light-colored clothing, drink tons of water, and spend time in the shade. Temperature near 100 degrees on Thursday and Friday as well. It'll also be feeling warmer due to the humidity. On Saturday, temperatures relax a little bit, but still hot. High temperatures in the middle 90s. But Sunday, temperatures near 90. So at least some relief is on the way. But remember, the high heat continues through the weekend. This is Storm Tracker 16 meteorologist Anthony Bordenaro. WBZD.

0: 93.3 WBCD, Duran Duran on a Teddy B Tuesday night. Don't forget the 53rd annual Pine Knotter Days going on now in Northumberland. That King Street Park, nightly from 5 till 10, the Pine Knotter concessions are available. And from 5 till 8, don't forget the art show on the Little House at 3rd Street, 5 to 9 p.m., the Kids Tent, sponsored by Ansolimo Trust. 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Pine Knotters are all set to go, including going on tomorrow, Trainwreck Survivors. 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

0: Baby, I love your way. 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Well, we do have an extreme heat warning from noon tomorrow until 8 p.m. Friday. That heat advisory from 8 p.m. Friday through 8 p.m. on Saturday. So take it easy out there. We're looking at real field temperatures right around 105 on both afternoons. And music-wise, well, we're always setting it on fire. We've got some hot stuff coming your way, including Survivor, Men at Work, just to name a few. Having a good time on a party night here on a Tuesday at WBZD.
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5: weather. The heat wave has officially started here in central Pennsylvania, and the high heat lasts through Saturday. Hey, this is Storm Tracker 16 meteorologist Anthony Bordenaro with your central Pennsylvania forecast. Not that much relief from the heat tonight. Low temperatures in the low to middle 70s. Tomorrow afternoon, high temperatures getting into the upper 90s, and it'll easily feel like the triple digits in the afternoon. So remember, wear that light-colored clothing, drink tons of water, and spend time in the shade. Temperature near 100 degrees on Thursday and Friday as well. It'll also be feeling warmer due to the humidity. On Saturday, temperatures relax a little bit, but still hot. High temperatures in the middle 90s. But Sunday, temperatures near 90. So at least some relief is on the way. But remember, the high heat continues through the weekend. This is Storm Tracker 16 meteorologist Anthony Bordenaro. WBZD.

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Well, a lot of folks done this song, Lean On Me, including Still Bill Withers from back in the day. Club Nouveau gives us their version.

0: 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And a reminder, the Forksville Volunteer Fire Department, they invite the community. 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

0: 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Some folks love to take their shoes and socks off when they're playing music, like Ronnie Van Zant. Remember him from Lynyrd Skynyrd? That was how he felt the music come through his body, by taking his shoes and socks off and feeling all that stuff on stage. Well, you don't have to go that far. All you got to do is just turn it up. We've got some John Mellencamp just minutes away on a Tuesday night at WBZD.
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93.3 WBZD. I always have problems losing the wallet that phone number is in. I don't know what to do, but I always end up finding it. You've got Teddy B having a good time on a Tuesday night. Here's Prince.

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6: The heat wave has officially started here in central Pennsylvania, and the high heat lasts through Saturday. Hey, this is Storm Tracker 16 meteorologist Anthony Bordenaro with your central Pennsylvania forecast. Not that much relief from the heat tonight. Low temperatures in the low to middle 70s. Tomorrow afternoon, high temperatures getting into the upper 90s, and it'll easily feel like the triple digits in the afternoon. So remember, wear that light-colored clothing, drink tons of water, and spend time in the shade. Temperature near 100 degrees on Thursday and Friday as well. It'll also be feeling warmer due to the humidity. On Saturday, temperatures relax a little bit, but still hot. High temperatures in the middle 90s. But Sunday, temperatures near 90. So at least some relief is on the way. But remember, the high heat continues through the weekend. This is Storm Tracker 16 meteorologist Anthony Bordenaro.

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0: As you probably heard, we're known for each song being even better than the last. 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

0: 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In love with Amanda. Boston for you. Extreme heat warning from noon tomorrow until 8 o'clock on Friday. That heat advisory from 8 p.m. Friday through 8 p.m. on Saturday, tomorrow, and Thursday. Real feel temperatures about 105. And then on Friday, also the same thing. A real feel approaching 110. Saturday, Independence Day, high near 94. It's going to feel like 100. So cool off. Have a good time. 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

0: 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Go on, shout it all out, because on Fridays, it's a lot more fun with Fairway Friday Giveaway. That's right, Kelly E., she's got that up her sleeve now. 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When you hear it, caller 9, and you'll instantly walk away a winner.
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6: Valley weather. The heat wave has officially started here in central Pennsylvania, and the high heat lasts through Saturday. Hey, this is Storm Tracker 16 meteorologist Anthony Bordenaro with your central Pennsylvania forecast. Not that much relief from the heat tonight. Low temperatures in the low to middle 70s. Tomorrow afternoon, high temperatures getting into the upper 90s, and it'll easily feel like the triple digits in the afternoon. So remember, wear that light-colored clothing, drink tons of water, and spend time in the shade. Temperature near 100 degrees on Thursday and Friday as well. It'll also be feeling warmer due to the humidity. On Saturday, temperatures relax a little bit, but still hot. High temperatures in the middle 90s. But Sunday, temperatures near 90. So at least some relief is on the way. But remember, the high heat continues through the weekend. This is Storm Tracker 16 meteorologist Anthony Bordenaro.
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0: Candle in the Wind, Elton John on 93.3 WBZD. 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
5: Weather. Your AccuWeather forecast tonight. Expect mainly clear skies with warm and humid conditions as the temperature drops to 72. Tomorrow's forecast calls for mostly sunny skies with very hot and humid weather as temperatures soar to a high of 98. Tomorrow night will remain mainly clear, warm, and humid with a low of 73. As we look ahead to Thursday, anticipate sunny skies with record-tying temperatures and humid conditions with a high reaching 99. For AccuWeather, I'm meteorologist Jason Caterina. W-

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0: 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The grand prize winner will be drawn Monday, August 10th, 2026. 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
7: Weather. Your AccuWeather forecast tonight. Expect mainly clear skies with warm and humid conditions as the temperature drops to 72. Tomorrow's forecast calls for mostly sunny skies with very hot and humid weather as temperatures soar to a high of 98. Tomorrow night will remain mainly clear, warm, and humid with a low of 73. As we look ahead to Thursday, anticipate sunny skies with record-tying temperatures and humid conditions with a high reaching 99. For AccuWeather, I'm meteorologist Jason Caterina. 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
5: Weather. Your AccuWeather forecast tonight. Expect mainly clear skies with warm and humid conditions as the temperature drops to 72. Tomorrow's forecast calls for mostly sunny skies with very hot and humid weather as temperatures soar to a high of 98. Tomorrow night will remain mainly clear, warm, and humid with a low of 73. As we look ahead to Thursday, anticipate sunny skies with record-tying temperatures and humid conditions with a high reaching 99. For AccuWeather, I'm meteorologist Jason Caterina. Show me.

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4: Weather. Your AccuWeather forecast tonight. Expect mainly clear skies with warm and humid conditions as the temperature drops to 72. Tomorrow's forecast calls for mostly sunny skies with very hot and humid weather as temperatures soar to a high of 98. Tomorrow night will remain mainly clear, warm, and humid with a low of 73. As we look ahead to Thursday, anticipate sunny skies with record-tying temperatures and humid conditions with a high reaching 99. For AccuWeather, I'm meteorologist Jason Caterina. Show me

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0: 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The grand prize winner will be drawn Monday, August 10th, 2026. 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
9: Your AccuWeather forecast tonight. Expect mainly clear skies with warm and humid conditions as the temperature drops to 72. Tomorrow's forecast calls for mostly sunny skies with very hot and humid weather as temperatures soar to a high of 98. Tomorrow night will remain mainly clear, warm, and humid with a low of 73. As we look ahead to Thursday, anticipate sunny skies with record-tying temperatures and humid conditions with a high reaching 99. For AccuWeather, I'm meteorologist Jason Caterina. Shall we?

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0: 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Woo! 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

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And coming up this morning, we're talking about something chefs say we should be grilling. 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

0: It's 93.3, 20 minutes after 5. We've got partly cloudy skies and 74. Going to be a sunny, hot, and humid day today with an afternoon high in the mid to upper 90s. Coming up this hour, we're going to check out the community event calendar, and I'll tell you why those shorts you're wearing to the airport might not be the best idea if you are, in fact, flying. A good Wednesday morning, too, halfway to the weekend and halfway to the 4th of July. I'm Jake Michaels, and thank you for starting your day right here with me and 93.3. Coming up this morning, Freddie Hammer joins me after 6 o'clock with local news and sports. We'll find out why some professional chefs say there's one classic cookout food you should never, never throw on the grill. It's going to surprise you. 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
5: Your AccuWeather forecast tonight. Expect mainly clear skies with warm and humid conditions as the temperature drops to 72. Tomorrow's forecast calls for mostly sunny skies with very hot and humid weather as temperatures soar to a high of 98. Tomorrow night will remain mainly clear, warm, and humid with a low of 73. As we look ahead to Thursday, anticipate sunny skies with record-tying temperatures and humid conditions with a high reaching 99. For AccuWeather, I'm meteorologist Jason Caterina.

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0: 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And the Fortsville Volunteer Fire Department, they invite everybody to their 4th annual Community Day. 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

0: Yes, the great Tina Turner at 5:48. Sunny, hot, and humid today with an afternoon high in the mid to upper 90s. We're clear skies and 73 this morning. And if you are flying somewhere this summer and you're planning to wear shorts because, well, you know, it's vacation, airline insiders say you might want to rethink that wardrobe choice. And here's why. If a plane, heaven forbid, ever has to be evacuated, those giant inflatable emergency slides are built to get you off the aircraft fast, but they're also incredibly rough. The friction, they say, can be so intense that it can leave bare legs with burns or even scrape your skin. So again, heaven forbid if you're ever in that situation where they've got to put those ramps out for you to get out of an airplane in emergency. I hope that never happens. But anyway, that's also why flight attendants, they tell you to cross your arms or keep your hands on your thighs when you go down those slides because it can burn your hands just as easily. I had no idea there was that much friction involved in those things. I mean, I've never been on one, so I don't know. Oddly, you'll never need one, but if you do, you know, those jeans or lightweight travel pants might suddenly seem like a pretty smart fashion choice instead of wearing shorts on the airplane. Just something to think about. All right, water cooler audio, the hottest trending sound bites on the planet. The stuff, well, you just might be talking about at the water cooler a bit later today.
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3: A TikToker crashes out because 2026 is officially half over.
4: What do you mean we are halfway into 2026? Didn't we just celebrate New Year's like yesterday? What do you mean I have six more months until 2027? Am I the only one that's like really concerned about this? Like, I swear to you, I just made my New Year's resolutions like a month ago. What? 2027?
3: A man reveals the hilarious reason his mom bothered him at work.
5: I'm like, Mom, just stop screaming and explain to me what happened. She's like, I've been sprayed by a skunk. What am I supposed to do, Mom? You got sprayed by a skunk. You know what I'm saying? You're going to be funky all day. She's like, what do I do? I said, I don't know, Mom. You stink. Try anything. I don't know what to tell you. I'm at work. Goodbye.
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6: 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Oh, hell.
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Happy Wednesday. We are cruising through the middle of the weekend, getting closer to the 4th of July weekend. I'm Jake Michaels, and you're waking up with Classic Hits 93.3. And coming up this morning, well, I'll unveil the surprising food that some chefs say don't belong on the grill. You'll have another shot to win with Connected Clues, and we'll register another listener for the Make a Splash giveaway. Stick around. 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

0: Classic Hits 93.3, 7 minutes after 6 o'clock. We've got clear skies, 73, a warm start to the day, and it is certainly going to be a hot one. With an afternoon high in the mid to upper 90s, a lot of sunshine out there today, humid as well. Good morning, Freddie.
1: Morning, Jake.
0: I had to, I type up the forecast, and I have it here on our computer screen, and yeah. It's not very often that you type those three digits, 100.
1: That's true. Throws the whole thing off.
0: It's just weird.
1: All the spacing.
0: Weird to look and see that tomorrow we're looking at a high temperature of around 100.
1: Gosh, maybe breaking records? Is that what they're saying?
0: Yeah, possibly. Joe Snedeker says we haven't hit 100 since the 90s.
1: Wow.
0: Yeah, it's okay. Hard to believe. Now, sure, heat indexes we've had in the triple digits, but actually peaking at 100 or above, he says it's been since the 90s since we've done that here in the Susquehanna Valley.
1: So, okay.
0: I know.
1: I believe Snitz.
0: Yeah, we're going to be a warm here for the next couple of days, so hopefully you got that AC working and you've got it all. If you've got the big home AC unit, you've got it serviced. It's well prepared.
1: Exactly.
0: To handle the warm temps of the next couple of days. What do you got coming up for us in news, Freddie?
1: Well, cooling centers are open in Williamsport as we face this extreme heat today, and an historic landmark in English Center will be open this morning. We'll check that, plus WBZD Sports coming up after Fox News.
2: Fox News, I'm Chris DeMeo. Another round of negotiations as the U.S. works to come to a resolution to the conflict with Iran.
3: As U.S. negotiators Jared Kushner and Steve Witkoff meet with Qatari mediators but no Iranians in Doha, Iran is circulating a plan with U.S. ally Oman to collect tolls in the Strait of Hormuz, despite American objections. The White House reacting to the news, as reported by the New York Times, telling Fox, President Trump has been clear that Iran cannot control the strait, which is an international waterway.
2: Fox's Jackie Heinrich. Maylock Hero says defeated Congresswoman Diana DeGette in Colorado's House primary. She's the latest Democratic socialist to boot out a Democratic incumbent this month. The president also notching a win when it comes to campaign spending in federal elections. The court struck down a federal election law that set limits on how much political parties can spend. 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
1: 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Cooling centers are open in Williamsport as the area faces an extreme heat warning from noon today through 8 p.m. Friday. The Williamsport branch YMCA on Walnut Street will be open as a cooling center from noon to 5 today and Thursday. The Salvation Army on Market Street is also opening from 10 a.m. to 3 p.m., but will be closed Friday and Saturday for the holiday. River Valley Transit is offering free rides on air-conditioned buses for seniors with qualifying bus passes. The Lycoming County Coroner's Office has identified the man killed in Monday's Williamsport shooting as 18-year-old Nasir Kramer of Funston Avenue. Officials say Kramer was shot near Lloyd Street and Memorial Avenue and later died at UPMC. An autopsy determined he died from multiple gunshot wounds, and his death was ruled a homicide. Two other victims, ages 17 and 19, were shot in the legs and survived. Police continue to investigate. A Lycoming County judge has refused to dismiss an open homicide charge against Kenneth Michaels, the CEO of Cable Services Company. According to Penn Live, Judge Ryan Tira found prosecutors presented enough evidence for the case to move forward. Michaels is accused of fatally shooting his brother-in-law and former business partner, John Ruskowski, inside the company's old Lycoming Township building in 2023. Michaels admits firing the shot, but claims self-defense. Prosecutors dispute that claim. And an historic landmark in English Center is reopening to the public this morning. Community members are invited to celebrate the restored historic English Center suspension bridge with a community walk. Participants should meet on the Emery Farm side at 9:45 a.m., with the walk starting at 10. Older residents will lead the procession, followed by children and other community members. A photo will follow, and people are encouraged to bring old bridge photos or memorabilia. Closed-toe shoes are required. And checking WBZD Sports. In Major League Baseball Draft League yesterday, the Williamsport Crosscutters defeated the West Virginia Black Bears in Game 1, 4-3. They stay in West Virginia tonight for Game 2 against the Black Bears, 6:30 p.m. first pitch. And they'll come back home Thursday against the State College Spikes with a 6:35 p.m. first pitch.
4: Hi, folks, and good Wednesday. Another awesome day to be alive. And here we are in the middle of the week. All right, yesterday barely reached 90 in much of the area. Today we're in the mid-90s. Now it's lower elevations. Could come close to 100 today. Just sounds weird saying it, right? It's going to happen tomorrow and Friday. Sunshine, heat, humidity, 100 degrees. Nothing more than a stray thunderstorm for Friday. But much of the time, it looks hot and just sunny. Make it a good stretch.
0: All righty, Joe. Thank you so much. 6:12, partly sunny and 73. And If you don't want to cook tonight, public wing night from 4 until 9 at the Eugene Graffius American Legion Post, 104 1312 Broad Street in Montoursville. 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
8: 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No potty humor on the Jake Michaels Morning Show. We've got partly sunny skies and 73 to kick things off. Sunny, hot, and humid today with an afternoon high in the mid to upper 90s. Wednesday, July 1st. That's right, a brand new month, day 182. 183 left in the year today. International Reggae Day. I like that, a little reggae music. International Joke Day. International Chicken Wing Day. It's National Creative Ice Cream Flavor Day. And I posted about that on our Facebook page this morning. If you could

0: create any flavor of ice cream, what would it be? Head on over to our Facebook page and let me know. It's also National Ginger Snap Day, National Postal Workers Day, National ID Your Pet Day. It's Canada Day. Oh, Canada. And second half of the year day. Yeah, second half of the year. You heard me right. Three more days until Independence Day and 68 until Labor Day. Lottery tonight, Powerball worth $375 million. And guess what? Nobody won the Mega Millions last night, so that jackpot now climbs up to $542 million.
1: And now we open the book on this date in history.
0: 1867, Canada became a self-governing dominion of Great Britain as the British North American Act took effect. In 1898, Theodore Roosevelt and his band of Rough Riders waged a victorious assault on San Juan Hill in Cuba during the Spanish-American War. Cartoonist Elsie Seeger created the spinach-eating sailor character Popeye on this date in 1929. In 1935, cartoon character Porky Pig, that's all, folks, debuted in I Haven't Got a Hat. In 1943, pay-as-you-go income tax withholding began. The Postal Service introduced the first five-digit zip code on this date in 1963. In 1979, Sony introduced the Walkman. In 1991, President George H.W. Bush nominated Judge Clarence Thomas to the U.S. Supreme Court. His confirmation process, if you recall, was marked by allegations of sexual harassment by Anita Hill. He won confirmation anyway. Actor Michael Landon, we remember him best from Bonanza or maybe Little House on the Prairie, Highway to Heaven. He died at the age of 54. Boy, was he young on this date in 1991. In 1995, actor and disc jockey Wolfman Jack passed away at the age of 56, and he was young. In 1997, Hong Kong reverted to Chinese rule after 156 years as a British colony. Another famous actor died on this date in 1997, actor Robert Mitchum. Remember him from Cape Fear, The Longest Day, The Friends of Eddie Coyle, Midway. He passed away at the age of 79. 1998, Babs, I'm talking about Barbara Streisand and James Brolin married at Streisand's Malibu estate. In 2000, actor Walter Matthau passed away at the age of 79. Boy, this day in history, July 1st, not good for actors. In 2001, Vice President Dick Cheney rested at home a day after having a new pacemaker implanted in his heart. And we're not through with actors passing away. In 2004, at the age of 80, actor Marlon Brando passed away. In 2005, American R&B and soul singer, songwriter, and producer Luther Vandross died at the age of 54. And finally, in 2009, following Michael Jackson's death the previous week, he became the first artist to sell more than 1 million song downloads in a single week. It happened on this date in history.
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1: 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I'm Freddie Hammer with this 93.3 WBZD News Update. President Trump is indicating plans to use Congress to end birthright citizenship after the Supreme Court ruled 6-3 against his executive order to restrict the policy. Williamsport Mayor Derek Slaughter is calling for a community-wide response after Monday's deadly shooting on Memorial Avenue. According to the Sun-Gazette, Slaughter offered condolences to the family of the 18-year-old who was killed, along with the two others who were shot, and said violent behavior cannot be normalized. Slaughter urged residents to report concerns, even anonymously, if something seems off. He says addressing youth and adult violence will take coordination between families, police, courts, schools, county leaders, and community agencies. A Sunbury man accused of firing dozens of rounds during a nearly four-hour incident in Rockefeller Township is headed to Northumberland County Court. Clinton Bratton remains jailed without bail after a district judge ruled Tuesday that all charges should move forward. State police say Bratton fired toward people inside a Twin Hill Road home June 18th and blocked them from leaving. No one was hurt, but he faces multiple felony aggravated assault charges and other related counts. Dangerous heat is on the way, and extreme heat warnings in effect from noon today through 8 p.m. Friday, with the heat index values up to 108 expected. Forecasters say heat-related illnesses increase significantly during extreme heat and humidity, with residents urged to limit outdoor work, take breaks in shade or air conditioning, and be prepared for possible power outages. And Jersey Shore's annual town meeting continues today at Thompson Street Recreation Field as the borough celebrates its 200th anniversary and America's 250th birthday. Tonight, highlights include the crowning of Queen Tiadotin, plus live music from Flashback. The week continues Thursday with a grand parade and Baby Sweetheart winners, followed by an Elvis tribute on Friday. Fireworks and a special borough birthday finale close the celebration Saturday night. And checking WBZD Sports. In Major League Baseball, Rangers beat the Guardians 4-2. White Sox over the Orioles 9-3. Phillies blanked the Pirates with 8. Tigers over the Yankees 9-3. Mets over the Blue Jays 3-0. Nationals beat the Red Sox 8-1. And Dodgers over the A's 9-3. Major League Baseball tonight. Pirates play the Phillies 6:40 p.m. on MLB.TV. Valley
2: weather. Hi, folks, and good Wednesday. Another awesome day to be alive. And here we are in the middle of the week. All right, yesterday barely reached 90 in much of the area. Today we're in the mid-90s. Now, it's lower elevations could come close to 100 today. Just sounds weird saying it, right? It's going to happen tomorrow and Friday. Sunshine, heat, humidity, 100 degrees. Nothing more than a stray thunderstorm for Friday. But much of the time, it looks hot and just sunny. Make it a good stretch.
0: Thank you so much, Joe. 6:39. We've got clear skies and 73. Do you love succulents or want to learn more about them? 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

Your home for the 80s and classic hits, 93.3. You ever notice what happens the second somebody says, smile? A lot of us instantly suck in our stomachs. Turns out that little habit might be doing a lot more harm than good. I'll explain why experts say it's time to let it out. Coming up next.

0: originally written for the 1987 movie Mannequin, where it played during the movie's romantic finale. The song actually became an even bigger hit than the movie itself. The song peaked at number one on the Billboard Hot 100. In fact, it was the last number one hit for Grace Slick in her singing career. Classic Hits 93.3. It is 6:50. And a quick question for you. When somebody says, hey, let's take a picture, what's the very first thing you do? I do it, and I bet you do it too. If you're like a lot of people, you suck in your stomach before that camera clicks. Well, physical therapists say that habit has a name, and they call it ab gripping. And if you do it all the time, they say it can actually cause problems. We're talking things like back pain, hip and rib tension, jaw pain, even pelvic floor issues. Yeah, who knew? Sucking in your gut would cause those kind of problems. There is good news. The answer isn't doing 1,000 crunches. Experts say it's better to just improve your posture. Relax those abdominal muscles and stop feeling like you have to hold your stomach in every time somebody pulls out a camera or, of course, their phone. So next time somebody says, say cheese, maybe just smile. And let your stomach do the same. Let it smile. Let it do what it wants to do. Joe Snedeker's got our Storm Tracker 16 Valley weather details. Joe, smile for us.
1: Hi, folks, and good Wednesday. Another awesome day to be alive. And here we are in the middle of the week, but the beginning of a great day to be alive. All right, yesterday barely reached 90 in much of the area. Today we're in the mid-90s. Now, with lower elevations, could come close to 100 today. Just sounds weird saying it, right? When you think of, 100, it's like childhood dreams. You know, the last time we hit 100 in many parts of the area was back in the mid-90s when ER, Seinfeld, and Friends were the top three shows. So get ready. It's going to happen tomorrow and Friday. Sunshine, heat, humidity, 100 degrees. Nothing more than a stray thunderstorm for Friday. But much of the time, it looks hot and just sunny. Now, the weekend, everyone has plans on Saturday and Sunday. 4th of July Saturday, partly sunny, 90, and scattered showers and thunderstorms. Same thing on Sunday, but back to the 80s. And much of next week, we will be in the 80s. So enjoy 100 while you can. And you can tell all your grandkids someday, you made it through it. And you smile through it. Make it a good stretch.
0: All right, Joe, thank you so much. 6:52. We've got relatively clear skies. We're at 73. Our high temp yesterday, we did officially hit 90 at the airport. Winds out of the west-southwest at about 7 miles per hour. 25% probability of precipitation today. The record high set back in 1931, 102.
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0: Classic Hits 93.3 at 6 minutes after 7 o'clock. We've got clear skies and 74. Going to be a sunny, hot, and humid day today with an afternoon high in the mid to upper 90s. Good morning to you, Freddie.
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0: Today is National Creative Ice Cream Flavor Day. So it's a day to create whatever kind of ice cream flavor you would like. So that is my question to you. What kind of ice cream would you create if you could?
1: Well, sometimes I'll make my own little sundae, but like it doesn't make a flavor. I just put like, you know, like red or green sugar in it or walnuts. But flavors?
0: Yeah, flavors.
1: Gosh.
0: How about like
1: mango?
0: Well, you know, I'm glad you brought that up because who is it? Somebody here. I'm trying to find it now.
1: I lost it.
0: Oh, there it is. Barbara. Yeah, I posted it on a social media page. Barbara Ann said, mango margarita.
1: Oh, wow. Okay. Make it memorable there.
0: Yeah, that would be good. That would be a good ice cream, I think.
1: Yeah, that's a good one. I put a little extra things in the mango. I like that.
0: Okay. Tracy says, raspberry cream cheese.
1: Oh, that sounds good, too.
0: That sounds kind of good. Jerry says, red, white, and blueberry ice cream with nuts.
1: Okay.
0: The American dream. So, yeah, what would you create? I mean, the sky's the limit, really.
1: Sure.
0: You know? How about, like, maple bacon?
1: That would be interesting.
0: Maple bacon ice cream sounds good to me.
1: Yeah, we need to have that somewhere to try.
0: Somebody's probably made it. Yeah, somebody's probably made it. But anyway, let me know what you think. What would be an ice cream flavor you would create? Head on over to our socials, facebook.com/classichits933, and let me know.
1: Okay.
0: What you got for us in news?
1: Well, cooling centers are opening today in Williamsport as we face this extreme heat on the way, as well as an historic landmark and English Center reopening to the public this morning. We'll check that. 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
2: Fox News, I'm Sue Guzman. A heat dome threatening to bring triple-digit temperatures and high humidity for tens of millions of Americans starting today as we approach the 4th of July holiday.
3: We've got extreme heat warnings up from the Midwest down the middle Mississippi, the Ohio Valley, and of course into the Mid-Atlantic and right here back up into the Northeast. New York City hasn't seen the triple digits in a decade and a half.
2: Fox Weather's Ian Oliver, another Democrat incumbent ousted by a Democratic socialist. Mayla Quiroz defeating Colorado Congresswoman Diana DeGette in Tuesday's primary.
4: The promise is made.
2: John Hickenlooper survived a primary challenge from progressive Julie Gonzalez. 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
1: Good morning. I'm Freddie Hammer with this 93.3 WBZD news update. Cooling centers are opening in Williamsport as the area faces an extreme heat warning from noon today through 8 p.m. Friday. The Williamsport branch YMCA on Walnut Street will be open as a cooling center from noon to 5 today and tomorrow. The Salvation Army on Market Street is also opening today at 10 to 3, but will be closed Friday and Saturday for the holiday. River Valley Transit is offering free rides on air-conditioned buses for seniors with qualifying bus passes. The Lycoming County Coroner's Office has identified the man killed in Monday's Williamsport shooting as 18-year-old Nasir Kramer of Funston Avenue. Officials say Kramer was shot near Lloyd Street and Memorial Avenue and later died at UPMC. An autopsy determined he died from multiple gunshot wounds and his death was ruled a homicide. Two other victims, ages 17 and 19, were shot in the legs and survived. Police continue to investigate. A Lycoming County judge has refused to dismiss an open homicide charge against Kenneth Michaels, the CEO of Cable Services Company. According to Penn Live, Judge Ryan Tira found prosecutors presented enough evidence for the case to move forward. Michaels is accused of fatally shooting his brother-in-law and former business partner John Ruskowski inside the company's old Lycoming Township building in 2023. Michaels admits firing the shot, but claims self-defense. Prosecutors dispute that claim. And an historic landmark in English Center is reopening to the public this morning. Community members are invited to celebrate the restored historic English Center suspension bridge with a community walk. Participants should meet on the Emery Farm side at 9:45 a.m., with the walk starting at 10. Older residents will lead the procession, followed by children and other community members. A community photo will follow, and people are encouraged to bring old bridge photos or memorabilia. Closed-toe shoes are required. And checking WBZD Sports, in World Cup men's soccer today, or yesterday, Norway advanced to the last 16 with a 2-1 win over Ivory Coast, scoring the deciding goal late in the match. France moved on with a 3-0 shutout of Sweden in a round of 16 play, and Mexico punched its ticket to the next round with a 2-0 victory over Ecuador. U.S. meets Bosnia-Herzegovina tonight, 8 p.m. in Santa Clara, California, on Fox.
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4: Hi, folks, and good Wednesday. Another awesome day to be alive. And here we are in the middle of the week. All right, yesterday barely reached 90 in much of the area. Today we're in the mid-90s. Now, with lower elevations, could come close to 100 today. Just sounds weird saying it, right? It's going to happen tomorrow and Friday. Sunshine, heat, humidity, 100 degrees. Nothing more than a stray thunderstorm for Friday. But much of the time, it looks hot and just sunny. Make it a good stretch.
0: Joe, thank you so much. 12 minutes after 7 o'clock, clear skies, 75. The Plunkett's Creek Township Fire Department, they are inviting you to a benefit spaghetti dinner happening on Sunday, July 12th. Mark your calendar. It starts at noon and goes until sold out. It'll be at 327 Dunwoody Road. All proceeds will help longtime Plunkett's Creek resident Dolly Schaefer rebuild after losing her home in a fire. Enjoy spaghetti and meatballs, salad, bread, dessert, drinks. Meals are just $12 for adults, $6 for the kids 5 to 12, and free for kids under 5. So stop out, enjoy a great meal, and support a neighbor in need. 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

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It's basically like turning your living room into a mini farmer's market. 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

0: You know, I love me some 80s Chicago, but boy, 70s Chicago, just something great about that. Classic hits, 93.3, 22 minutes after 7 o'clock. We've got clear skies in 75. Going to be a sunny, hot, and humid day today. Do what you got to do to stay cool. We're looking at an afternoon high in the mid to upper 90s.
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0: Let's play Connect the Clues. 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Here's how we play the game. I always give you an example. A 70s series of animated shorts on conjunctions, nouns, etc. meets the star of Pillow Talk, the answer I would have been looking for, Schoolhouse Rock Hudson. Schoolhouse Rock, of course, the 70s series of animated shorts, and the star of Pillow Talk, Rock Hudson. That is how we play Connect the Clues. Now, if you have won from me in the last 30 days, please give somebody else an opportunity to play along and win. Here we go. Two clues coming at you. 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
3: 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Water boils at 212 degrees. Baking temperature is 350. Campfires burn at 700 degrees. 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
1: Good morning, I'm Freddie Hammer with this 93.3 WBZD News Update. President Trump will be in North Dakota today for the dedication of the Theodore Roosevelt Presidential Library. Williamsport Mayor Derek Slaughter is calling for a community-wide response after Monday's deadly shooting on Memorial Avenue. According to the Sun-Gazette, Slaughter offered condolences to the family of the 18-year-old who was killed and said violent behavior cannot be normalized. Slaughter urged residents to report concerns, even anonymously, if something seems to be off. He says addressing youth and adult violence will take coordination between families, police, courts, schools, county leaders, and community agencies. A Sunbury man accused of firing dozens of rounds during a nearly four-hour incident in Rockefeller Township is headed to Northumberland County Court. Clinton Bratton remains jailed without bail after a district judge ruled Tuesday that all charges should move forward. State police say Bratton fired toward people inside a Twin Hill Road home on June 18th and blocked them from leaving. No one was hurt. He faces multiple felony aggravated assault charges and other related counts. Dangerous heat is here today. An extreme heat warning in effect from noon till 8 p.m. Friday, with heat index values up to 108 expected. Forecasters say heat-related illnesses increase significantly during extreme heat and humidity. Residents are urged to limit outdoor work, take breaks in shade or air conditioning, and be prepared for possible power outages. And Jersey Shore's annual town meeting continues today at Thompson Street Recreation Field as the borough celebrates its 200th anniversary and America's 250th birthday. Tonight's highlights include the crowning of Queen Tiadotin, plus live music from Flashback. The week continues tomorrow with a grand parade and Baby Sweetheart winners, followed by an Elvis tribute Friday. Fireworks and a special borough birthday finale close the celebration on Saturday night. And checking WBZD Sports, Major League Baseball Draft League from yesterday, Williamsport Crosscutters defeated the West Virginia Black Bears 4-3. Cutters stay in West Virginia tonight for Game 2 against the Bears. That's a 6:30 p.m. first pitch, but they'll come back home tomorrow against the State College Spikes, 6:35 p.m. first pitch. Valley
2: weather. Hi, folks, and good Wednesday. Another awesome day to be alive, and here we are in the middle of the week. All right, yesterday barely reached 90 in much of the area. Today we're in the mid-90s. Now, it's lower elevations. Could come close to 100 today. Just sounds weird saying it, right? It's going to happen tomorrow and Friday. Sunshine, heat, humidity, 100 degrees. Nothing more than a stray thunderstorm for Friday. But much of the time, it looks hot and just sunny. Make it a good stretch.
0: All righty, Joe. Thank you. 7:39. We've got clear skies in 76. And if you are looking for great free entertainment this summer, the Lewisburg Arts Council, they invite you to Music in the Park. It happens every Wednesday night at 7 o'clock, Huffnagel Park in downtown Lewisburg. Bring a lawn chair, bring a blanket, enjoy free live music in a beautiful outdoor setting. And coming up tonight, enjoy a performance by the Penn Central Wind Band. Now, should it rain, but I don't think it will, the concert will move to River Stage in the green space. It's Music in the Park, and it happens every Wednesday at 7 o'clock, presented by the Lewisburg Arts Council. More than great music, we're your connection to hometown life.
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classic hits, 93.3. Think burgers are the king of the grill? Well, some professional chefs say they should never go over an open flame. Wait until you hear the surprising foods they say you're grilling all wrong. That's coming up next, right after Jackson Browne.

0: Classic Hits 93.3 at 7:51. We've got clear skies and 76. And if you're firing up the grill over the 4th of July weekend, or any weekend for that matter, and you're thinking about asking ChatGPT for barbecue advice, you might not like what it has to say. Get a load of this. A Bloomberg article actually rounded up professional chefs' biggest grilling mistakes. And the number one surprise here, burgers. Burgers on the grill. They say when you grill a burger, the fat drips through the grates and you lose that flavor and you don't get the perfect crust. Which, you know, I never really gave that any thoughts. They do have a recommendation. If you're going to cook burgers on the grill, cook them on a flat cast iron griddle instead. That way you don't lose the fats. They also said skip grilling filet mignon because it's too lean. Pizza because it cooks unevenly. Unless, of course, maybe you have one of those, like the Blackstone pizza maker. They're specifically made for making pizza. But putting a pizza on the grill itself cooks unevenly. And pork chops, because you're losing all the tasty fat in pork chops as well. Most fish, better over lower heat. Although tuna and swordfish, that gets a thumbs up. And if you're making shish kebabs, don't put meat and vegetables on the same skewer. The veggies cook much faster, so separate them. Which is a contradiction. If you go to the deli or the grocery store, the meat department, and you get shish kebabs, that's the way they make them, with the veggies and the meat all in one skewer. As for me, you know, it's the 4th of July. I say if you want to throw some burgers on the grill, pile on the cheese and call it dinner. That's the beauty of freedom. Fire it up and enjoy. That's what I have to say. Storm Tracker 16 Valley Weather Details. Sunny, hot, and humid today. We're looking for an afternoon high pushing near 100. Clear, warm, and humid tonight. 70 for a low. Sunny, hot, and humid tomorrow. And we could very well be at 100 or more tomorrow. Plan accordingly. Going to be a hot one.
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Classic Hits 93.3 and time for Jake's Fast Fact. 5 digits. That's all it takes to tell the mail where to go. You know, before 1963, mail sorters had to memorize thousands of cities and towns. Then the U.S. Postal Service introduced the zip code. And ZIP stands for Zone Improvement Plan. And it helps speed up mail delivery across the country. Those 5 numbers, they're not random either. The first digit represents the region of the U.S. and the rest narrow it down to your local post office. So the next time you write your zip code, remember, those little numbers have been keeping America's mail moving for more than 60 years.

0: 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Freddie, what do you got coming up for us in news?
1: Well, cooling centers are opening in Williamsport as we face extreme heat warning today. And an historic landmark in English Center is reopening to the public this morning. We'll check that, plus WBZD Sports coming up after Fox News.
2: Fox News, I'm CJ Papa. More negotiations taking place in Doha, Qatar.
3: Technical talks on the nuclear issue will move forward as planned today as traffic does continue to increase in the strait. U.S. mediators remain confident that the current framework could lead to Iran making nuclear concessions.
2: That's Fox's Trey Inks in Tel Aviv, but what about those massive tankers passing safely through the Strait of Hormuz?
4: Our position has been crystal clear since this has begun. The movement in the strait should not be hindered by any logistical or security management method.
2: That is a Qatari foreign minister. Colorado turns deeper blue.
5: We won tonight!
2: A 29-year-old Democratic Socialist, Melot Kyros, dethrones longtime congresswoman Diana DeGette in the Democratic primary. 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
1: 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Cooling centers are opening in Williamsport as the area faces an extreme heat warning from noon today through 8 p.m. Friday. The Williamsport branch YMCA on Walnut Street will be open as a cooling center from noon to 5 p.m. today and Thursday. The Salvation Army on Market Street is also opening from 10 a.m. to 3 p.m. today, but will be closed Friday and Saturday for the holiday. River Valley Transit is offering free rides on air-conditioned buses for seniors with qualifying bus passes. The Lycoming County Coroner's Office has identified the man killed in Monday's Williamsport shooting as 18-year-old Nasir Kramer of Funston Avenue. Officials say Kramer was shot near Lloyd Street and Memorial Avenue and later died at UPMC. An autopsy determined he died from multiple gunshot wounds and his death was ruled a homicide. Two other victims, ages 17 and 19, were shot in the legs and survived. Police continue to investigate. A Lycoming County judge has refused to dismiss an open homicide charge against Kenneth Michaels, the CEO of Cable Services Company. According to Penn Live, Judge Ryan Tira found prosecutors presented enough evidence for the case to move forward. Michaels is accused of fatally shooting his brother-in-law and former business partner, John Ruskowski, inside the company's old Lycoming Township building in 2023. Michaels admits firing the shot, but claims self-defense. Prosecutors dispute that claim. And an historic landmark in English Center is reopening to the public this morning. Community members are invited to celebrate the restored historic English Center suspension bridge with a community walk. Participants should meet on the Emery Farm side at 9:45 a.m. with the walk starting at 10. Older residents will lead the procession, followed by children and other community members. A community photo will follow, and people are encouraged to bring old bridge photos or memorabilia. Closed-toe shoes are required. And checking WBZD Sports, in Major League Baseball, it was Rangers over Guardians 4-2. White Sox beat the Orioles 9-3. Phillies over the Pirates 8-0. Tigers beat the Yankees 9-3. Mets over the Blue Jays 3-0. And Nationals beat the Red Sox 8-1. Dodgers over the A's 9-3. Major League Baseball tonight, Pirates play the Phillies 6:40 p.m. on MLB.TV.
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7: Hi, folks, and good Wednesday, another awesome day to be alive, and here we are in the middle of the week. All right, yesterday barely reached 90 in much of the area. Today we're in the mid-90s. Now, lower elevations could come close to 100 today. Just sounds weird saying it, right? It's going to happen tomorrow and Friday. Sunshine, heat, humidity, 100 degrees. Nothing more than a stray thunderstorm for Friday, but much of the time it looks hot and just sunny. Make it a good stretch.
0: Thank you so much, Joe. 12 minutes after 8 o'clock, we've got sunshine. We're at about 75. And coming up in the entertainment update, a legendary TV class heads to the Hall of Fame. A classic Beatle autograph turns into a surprise payday. Tom Hardy's Mobland future is looking brighter, and wait until you hear what's inside Mike Love's $43 million mansion. That's coming up at 8:25.
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0: Classic Hits 93.3, 23 minutes after 8 o'clock. Sunny, hot, and humid today with an afternoon high, 95, 97, around there, 79 right now.
1: Lights, cameras, action!
0: The Television Academy has announced its Hall of Fame class for 2026, and it's a star-studded group. Ted Danson, Gene Smart, South Park creators Trey Parker and Matt Stone, Netflix co-CEO Ted Sandoros, documentary producer Sheila Nevins, and the late journalist Ed Bradley will all be inducted during a ceremony on August 13th. This marks the Hall of Fame's 28th class since it was established in 1984. And Tom Hardy appears headed back to Mobland as Paramount Plus moves closer to renewing the series for a third season. Reports say earlier creative differences between Hardy and producer Jez Butterworth have been worked out. And while there's no official green light yet, plans for season three are moving ahead. And Netflix has renewed the crime drama Nemesis for a second season. The show's creators say the next chapter will ramp up the battle between Detective Isaiah Stiles and Master Thief Coltrane Wilder, with production expected to begin soon. British actor Michael Byrne has passed away at the age of 82. He appeared in dozens of films and television roles over a career spanning six decades, including memorable parts in Indiana Jones and The Last Crusade. He played the Nazi leader, Harry, not Hitler, but the Nazi leader that was holding Jones Sr. hostage. He was also in Harry Potter and the Deathly Hallows Part 1. He died on June 20th. No cause of death has been announced. A signed copy of Paul McCartney's 1976 book, In His Own Words, turned into quite the surprise for an Oxfam chair.

0: charity shop in England. The autograph went unnoticed for months before staff discovered it, and the book ultimately sold at auction for more than $1,300, with proceeds benefiting Oxfam's anti-poverty efforts. And if you've got an extra $43 million lying around, well, Mike Love of the Beach Boys is selling his sprawling Lake Tahoe estate. The mansion features 10 bedrooms, a private movie theater, wine cellar, gym, pool, steam room, and even a recording studio where part of American music history was made. And just in, Victor Willis, the legendary singer for the ultra-popular 1970s disco band The Village People, has passed away. In a social media post, the music group said Willis passed away Monday, after a short but aggressive illness. His exact cause of death was not revealed. He was the theatrical frontman for The Village People, and he co-wrote the band's most famous songs, YMCA, Macho Man, Go West, and In the Navy. And that is your entertainment update.
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0: 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It is 836. We've got clear skies and 79. 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
3: 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Williamsport Mayor Derek Slaughter is calling for a community-wide response after Monday's deadly shooting on Memorial Avenue. According to the Sun-Gazette, Slaughter offered condolences to the family of the 18-year-old who was killed and said violent behavior cannot be normalized. Slaughter urged residents to report concerns, even anonymously, if something seems off. He says addressing youth and adult violence will take coordination between families, police, courts, schools, county leaders, and community agencies. A Sunbury man accused of firing dozens of rounds during a nearly four-hour incident in Rockefeller Township is headed to Northumberland County Court. Clinton Braddon remains jailed without bail after a district judge ruled Tuesday that all charges should move forward. State police say Braddon fired toward people inside a Twin Hill Road home on June 18th and blocked them from leaving. No one was hurt. He faces multiple felony aggravated assault charges and other related counts. Dangerous heat is here today. An extreme heat warning in effect from noon today through 8 p.m. on Friday, with heat index values up to 108 expected. Forecasters say heat-related illnesses increase significantly during extreme heat and humidity. Residents are urged to limit outdoor work, take breaks in shade or air conditioning, and be prepared for possible power outages. And Jersey Shore's annual town meeting continues today at Thompson Street Recreation Field as the borough celebrates its 200th anniversary and America's 250th birthday. Tonight's highlights include the crowning of Queen Tiadatin, plus live music from Flashback. The week continues Thursday with a grand parade and baby sweetheart winners, followed by an Elvis tribute show on Friday. Fireworks and a special borough birthday finale close the celebration on Saturday night. And checking WBZD Sports, in World Cup men's soccer from yesterday, Norway advanced to the last 16 with a 2-1 win over Ivory Coast, scoring the deciding goal late in the match. France also moved on with a 3-0 shutout of Sweden in a round of 16 play, and Mexico punched its ticket for the next round with a 2-0 victory over Ecuador. And World Cup tonight, United States meets Bosnia-Herzegovina at 8 p.m. on Fox in Santa Clara, California. Valley
4: weather. Hi, folks, and good Wednesday, another awesome day to be alive, and here we are in the middle of the week. All right, yesterday barely reached 90 in much of the area. Today we're in the mid-90s. Now, with lower elevations, could come close to 100 today. Just sounds weird saying it, right? It's going to happen tomorrow and Friday. Sunshine, heat, humidity, 100 degrees. Nothing more than a stray thunderstorm for Friday, but much of the time it looks hot and just sunny. Make it a good stretch.
0: Joe, thank you so much. 840, sunshine, and 79. 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

0: Classic Hits 93.3 850. How you doing? Welcome to Wednesday, the 1st of July, a brand new month, and it's going to be a hot one. We're at 81 already this morning. Going to warm up mid to upper 90s today. Sunny, hot, humid, clear, warm, and humid tonight. 70 for a low, sunny, hot, and humid again tomorrow with an afternoon high. Yeah, we could be hitting 100 tomorrow, maybe even more. Birthdays brought to you by Diamond Square Market, 2131 West 4th Street in Williamsport. They do have ice cream. Today might be a good day to get some. Stop in and see those fine folks. Actress Leah Sado from the Grand Budapest Hotel, Beauty and the Beast, 41 today. Actress Liv Tyler, movies like The Leftovers, The Lord of the Rings trilogy. What was that movie? Armageddon with Bruce Willis. She was also in, there was another movie where she was in with Ben Affleck, the war movie. Oh, I'm drawing a blank on what it was. Anyway, she's also the daughter of Steven Tyler. She's 49 today. Actress Pamela Anderson, of course, Baywatch. She is celebrating 59 today. Olympic gold winning track and field athlete Carl Lewis is 65. Actor Alan Ruck. Remember him from Ferris Bueller's Day Off? Yeah, he was also on the TV show Spin City, was in the movie Speed, was in Twister as well. He played Cameron, by the way, in Ferris Bueller's Day Off. 70 today for him. Comedian, actor, original cast member of Saturday Night Live, Dan Aykroyd, celebrating 74 today. Fred Schneider, singer for the B-52s, Rock Lobster, is celebrating 75 today. Singer of Blondie, Debbie Harry, is 81. Actor Jamie Farr, we knew him best as Corporal Maxwell Klinger from TV's MASH. He's 92 today. And actress and dancer, Think an American in Paris, Gigi Leslie Caron, is celebrating her 95th today. In the Susquehanna Valley, happy 48th anniversary to Lori and Vern Now of Nipanos Valley. We wish them the very best.
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5: Weather. Hi, folks, and good Wednesday. Another awesome day to be alive, and here we are in the middle of the week. All right, yesterday barely reached 90 in much of the area. Today we're in the mid-90s. Now, it's lower elevations could come close to 100 today. Just sounds weird saying it, right? It's going to happen tomorrow and Friday. Sunshine, heat, humidity, 100 degrees. Nothing more than a stray thunderstorm for Friday. But much of the time, it looks hot and just sunny. Make it a good stretch. W5.

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0: 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And when it's time to head home for the weekend, don't miss Backyard Broadcasting's Friday afternoon traffic reports right here on Classic Hits 93.3. 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

0: This has been a test of the emergency alert system originating from WBZD, Muncie, Pennsylvania. The broadcasters and cable operators of your area, in voluntary cooperation with the Federal Communications Commission and other agencies, have developed this system to keep you informed in the event of an emergency. WBZD serves Muncie and the communities of the Susquehanna Valley. If this had been an actual emergency, you would have been given emergency information or instructions. This concludes this test of the emergency alert system.
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0: All the greatest hits all the time. Classic hits 93.3 as I head out the door. Kelly E. coming up next with my three songs at 11:25. An opportunity. Pick up a prize package with Kelly. Have an awesome day today. Stay cool. Another hot one across the Susquehanna Valley. I look forward to hanging out with you again tomorrow. I'll be in anytime after 5 a.m.
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care what way you take home, just so you have some AC, and you better have it blaring. You know what I'm saying, huh? Yeah, it's a little warm, a little toasty out there. Do what you gotta do. I feel so bad for people that gotta work outside in this. It would not be me. I say, no way. Yeah, that's what I would say. Kelly along with you. Middle of the week already. And we're gonna stay cool right now with the boss, Hungry Heart.

0: WBZD. So how you doing today? What's going on besides the heat? That's what everybody's talking about right now. Don't forget we have that extreme heat warning in effect from today, noon, till 8 p.m. on Friday. And temperatures are expected to reach record highs. And there are cooling centers that are going to be open across the city. And we have those on our Facebook page. If you go to facebook.com/classichits93.3, you can find out where those centers are. And otherwise, take care of the elderly people, your neighbors. Me, that's me. Am I elderly? I don't know. But I'll tell you what, it's too hot to be out there and just looking around like my dog does. I take him out to go to the bathroom and he's just like, what was that? Ooh, what was that? That move. There goes a bird. There goes a squirrel. My dog is ADD. I have determined he's ADD. I'm like, can't you just find the perfect place to go to the bathroom and go? Yeah. Coming up today, my three songs. See if you can figure out the common theme at 11:25 and win a prize pack. And in that prize pack, we have that book of tickets to Knoebels Grove. Knoebels 100 years they're celebrating. And also, don't forget to try to get in there and get registered for that pool for man-made pools and also that Kona Big Wave. Everybody that gets through, caller 9, when you hear that sound, you're going to get the beer, but you're going to go in there for the grand prize drawing on Monday, August 10th. We'll find out who wins that 15-foot Carvin Diamond Series above ground pool package from Miami Pool and Spas. Get all the details at WBZD.com. 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I'm taking a request. Noon to 1 is Kelly's Cafe. 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You can get your request in that way, too. Your weather, it's hellish. Literally, it's coming up after the break.
1: 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This week, we're going to put Mark Almond of Soft Cell in the artist spotlight. He was a big fan of one big

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5: Hi, folks, and good Wednesday. Another awesome day to be alive, and here we are in the middle of the week. All right, yesterday barely reached 90 in much of the area. Today we're in the mid-90s. Now, it's lower elevations could come close to 100 today. Just sounds weird saying it, right? It's going to happen tomorrow and Friday. Sunshine, heat, humidity, 100 degrees. Nothing more than a stray thunderstorm for Friday. But much of the time, it looks hot and just sunny. Make it a good stretch.
6: I call it the three H's. Hot, humid, and hellish. It's 88 degrees. Sunshine right now at 1024.

Well, 93.3 WBZD, I finally watched the movie Michael. Man, his nephew did an awesome job. The dancing, the singing. He did all the singing. It's great. It was awesome. Can't wait to see the next part of it, the Michael movie. Because they're working on the next part right now. Favorite part was probably Bubbles. I love that little chimp, Bubbles. So cute. Right now it's Don Henley, the Boys of Summer on 93.3.

0: Madonna, Open Your Heart on 93.3 WBZD. Well, coming up this weekend, of course, July 4th is Saturday. Friday, our offices here, they'll be closed, but we'll be here working, so we'll keep you company on Friday. Saturday, we're going to be in Hughesville, like Cumming County Fairgrounds, where we're shooting off those fireworks, big display, gates open at 7. Fireworks start at 9:30, and of course, we're celebrating in a big way America, huh? 250 years. 250th birthday. So, how are other people celebrating the 4th of July?
1: Ladies and gentlemen, America is about to celebrate its 250th birthday. 2.5 centuries ago, our founding fathers pledged their lives, fortunes, and sacred honor to create a new nation built on liberty. 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
2: Yeah, America! 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
13: I'm just going with the flow. Whatever happens, happens.
14: I just want to get drunk. I just want to chill. That's it.
15: Just like, I don't know, get like drunk, I guess.
16: I definitely want to eat like 4 slices of pizza. That's what I'm feeling.
17: I need some neck. I need some turkey neck. I need some chicken neck. I need all the kind of neck that you can get. You feel me? I need all of it. You feel me?
18: I don't know. I'm whatever I want to be whenever I feel like it. I'm just trying to like eat some crab legs or go skinny dipping.
1: And there you have it. 250 years commemorated with flag-colored thongs and 2-for-1 jello shots.
19: Oh, heck yeah.
1: Happy 250th birthday, America, and thanks for making George Washington proud.
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0: Yvonne Elliman, if I can't have you, I don't want nobody, baby. 93.3 WBZD. So it's July 1st. Oh, I'm so sorry. I thought I had my phone on silent, and I did not. Bad Kelly. Bad Kelly. And it's just it's spam, you know? So, yeah, I'll put that on silent here in a minute. So it's July 1st. What is July? What are some things we celebrate July? It's a National Anti-Boredom Month. So we're against boredom this month. It's also National Grilling Month, National Cell Phone Courtesy Month, which some of you, by the way, need to learn about, huh, when you're in the stores and stuff. National Hot Dog Month, Picnic Month. It's National Family Reunion Month. That sounds like a lot of fun. Not for my family, but maybe yours. My husband's family reunion coming up next month. My family hasn't had a reunion in quite some time. Probably because we put the funk in dysfunctional. Just saying.
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now. 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Don't dream it's over on WBZD. My Three Songs is coming up this hour. Stay tuned. 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

0: 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It's Fairway Friday giveaway. 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I'm going to give you that White Deer Golf Complex tee time, and you could win with Mick Ultra and White Deer a foursome of golf at one of the area's most beautiful courses, plus a case of those crisp, refreshing Mick Ultra Slim cans. 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That's coming up on Friday. Coming up after the break, we have my three songs. We have your weather on the way, too.
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6: Hi, folks, and good Wednesday. Another awesome day to be alive, and here we are in the middle of the week. All right, yesterday barely reached 90 in much of the area. Today we're in the mid-90s. Now, it's lower elevations. Could come close to 100 today. Just sounds weird saying it, right? It's going to happen tomorrow and Friday. Sunshine, heat, humidity, 100 degrees. Nothing more than a stray thunderstorm for Friday. But much of the time, it looks hot and just sunny. Make it a good stretch.
7: It's still better than snow, right? I mean, it's better than snow. I mean, come on. Right now, we have sunny skies, 89 degrees at 11:24.
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7: Don't get me wrong. A little bit of snow might feel good about right now. All right, it's time for my three songs. I got three for you that have something in common, something connects them. You got to figure out what it is. So once you do, you got to be caller five. That's the hard part, getting through being caller five. You get the answer right, though, you're going to win the prize pack. And in the prize pack, we got that book of tickets to Knoebels. They're celebrating 100 years this year. So we're going to throw that in the prize pack and also get you registered for the gift card of the Watson Inn. We'll draw a winner for that Friday around noon. So see if you can figure it out today. It's my three songs.
9: It's

0: Those three songs had something in common. 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
7: Mark from Olay Cumming.
6: Mark, you got it right. You had the Bare Naked Ladies with 1 week. You had Alanis Morissette with You Gotta Know. And then, of course, Bryan Adams, One Night Love Affair. All Canadian artists. Good for you. We're going to hook you up with that prize pack and get you registered for the gift card to the Watson Inn in Watsontown.
7: Thank you so very much.
6: 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Just hang on and get your information, Mark.

WBZD, want to pass on some information. Police are responding to a crash in Montoursville on the 200 block of Broad Street, a car and a Sintas truck. So be careful if you're in the vicinity. If you're not, well, try to, you know, avoid that area and clean it up. Here's the Steve Miller Band.

0: things are heating up. 91 degrees right now in the Susquehanna Valley. Hopefully you're staying cool wherever you are. I know everybody's saying that. Stay cool. You know, you talk to anybody when they say goodbye, they don't even say goodbye. They're like, hey, stay cool. We're already cool, right? We're cool. Wouldn't it be cool to go see Todd Rundgren, Damned If I Do tour? Todd Rundgren at the Journey Bank Community Arts Center next Wednesday. And I have a pair of tickets I'm going to give away this afternoon. So I'll be listening for your chance to score those. Coming up at noon, it's Kelly's Cafe. Let me know what you want to hear. What's your request? 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Click on Kelly's Cafe. You can get your request in that way, too. It'll get shot automatically to my email. You can do it that way. We also have news. Fox News coming up at noon. We got news with Freddie Hammer, too. That's on the way.
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1: News. I'm CJ Papa. President Trump on board his new ride to North Dakota.
2: I said to Boeing, what's the best one? They said, this is the best plane ever built, and you're going to have the privilege of flying it, and I have a privilege also of flying it. This is the first flight.
1: The plane, a gift of Qatar. He's traveling there for the opening of the Teddy Roosevelt Presidential Library. On Iran, President Trump says they are having very good meetings in Qatar. And that nation's Amir says Special Envoy Steve Witkoff and Jared Kushner discuss U.S.-Iran negotiations and developments in Lebanon. Frustrated residents near the burned-out frozen food warehouse in the Boyle Heights neighborhood of Los Angeles.
3: Dead bodies.
1: You know, the stench of rotting food.
4: I just want them to get rid of the food so, like, it could stop smelling.
1: The warehouse caught fire June 17, burning for 8 days. Health officials say the decaying food poses ongoing public health concerns. 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
5: Mostly clear tonight, but warm and sticky with a low down to 72. Good afternoon, I'm Freddie Hammer with this 93.3 WBZD News Update. Cooling centers are available in Northumberland and Union counties as extreme heat moves in. According to the Daily Item, Northumberland County's five adult community centers will extend their hours starting today from 8:30 a.m. to 6 p.m. through Monday, July 6th. Centers are located in Shamokin, Herndon, Milton, Mount Carmel, and Sunbury. In Union County, a cooling shelter is at St. Paul's United Church of Christ in Lewisburg, and they'll be open 8 a.m. to 8 p.m. today through Friday. Williamsport police are continuing to investigate Monday's fatal shooting near Memorial Avenue and Lloyd Street. The Lycoming County Coroner's Office has identified the victim as 18-year-old Nasir Kramer of Funston Avenue. Police say three people, ages 17, 18, and 19, were taken to a trauma center after the shooting. Kramer was struck in the chest and later died at UPMC. The two others were shot in the legs and survived. Investigators say two firearms were recovered, and anyone with information or surveillance video is asked to contact Williamsport Police. A Clinton County businesswoman is facing federal tax charges. Prosecutors say 48-year-old Dawn Marie Herlocker of Loganton was indicted on 40 counts of violating federal tax laws. She's accused of failing to account for and pay more than $1.1 million in employee withholding taxes for two Loganton-based staffing companies between 2020 and 2025. Those taxes include income tax, Social Security, and Medicare withholdings. Herlocker also faces related charges in Clinton County Court. And a $3 million road improvement project is underway in South Williamsport and DuBoistown. PennDOT says crews are milling and resurfacing Route 654, including Southern Avenue, Riverside Drive, and Euclid Avenue, between Route 15 and Edgewood Avenue. Work is happening overnight, 7 p.m. to 6 a.m., with lane restrictions and flaggers. Starting Monday, July 6th, Valley Street will be detoured on weekdays for drainage work. The full project is expected to be finished this fall. And checking sports, Major League Baseball Draft League tonight. The Cutters are in West Virginia for Game 2 against the Black Bears, trying to make a sweep there with a 6:30 p.m. first pitch. They'll come back home tomorrow night against the State College Spikes with a 6:35 p.m. first pitch. Major League Baseball tonight, you have Pirates and Phillies playing at 6:40 p.m., Cardinals and Braves at 7:15, Reds play the Brewers at 8 p.m. on ESPN, and Reds play the Brewers at 8 p.m. on ESPN. World Cup tonight, U.S. and Bosnia-Herzegovina, 8 p.m. on Fox. 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
7: This is Gary Mingle.
6: Oh my gosh, Gary Mingle.
7: I haven't talked to you for a while. I'm feeling very good.
6: Jeez, I wondered where you were. I'm glad you're still alive.
7: Yeah, summertime to call me.
6: In the summertime?
7: Yeah.
6: Mungo Jerry?
7: Yeah, that's it.
6: I could get that on for you, buddy. I'm glad you called. It's good to hear from you.

0: Easy D.
1: Hey, Kelly, how are you?
0: Good. How are you, Jake?
1: I'm good. Can I make a request for Kelly's Cafe?
0: You sure can. What would you like to hear?
1: How about some Elton John, Philadelphia Freedom?
0: I can get that on for you, Jake. Hey, you have a great day.
1: Thank you. You too. And hey, if I don't talk to you before, I'm going to have to work.
0: Yes, you too. Thank you.

0: Classic Hits, 93.3 WBZD requested Elton John. So, are you tired of hearing about Travis Kelce and Taylor Swift getting married? I think they're so cute together, and I loved it, the whole idea of them being together, her going to those football games. But now I'm just like, okay, I've had enough. I'm ready to hear that a massive castle is being built inside Madison Square Garden for Taylor Swift and Travis Kelce's wedding. The space is going to be a fairy tale garden for the couple. Crews were seen unloading giant pieces labeled Garden Party 1 Scenic. Yeah, they're showing like trucks unloading all this stuff to create this castle image thing in Madison Square Garden. That's nuts. That's crazy. You know what? If I was that famous, you know what I would do? I would run away and get married. I would not tell anybody. I wouldn't even tell my family. I'd go somewhere where nobody knew where I was and get married. Well, heck, the first part of that, that sounded real good. Maybe I'll just consider that.
1: 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Kona Big Wave is an American blonde golden ale with tropical fruit notes. It's liquid aloha in every sip. You must be 21 years of age or older to register. The grand prize winner will be drawn Monday, August 10th, 2026. 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
6: weather. Hi, folks, and Wednesday, another awesome day to be alive, and here we are in the middle of the week. All right, yesterday barely reached 90 in much of the area. Today we're in the mid-90s. Now, with lower elevations, could come close to 100 today. Just sounds weird saying it, right? It's going to happen tomorrow and Friday. Sunshine, heat, humidity, 100 degrees. Nothing more than a stray thunderstorm for Friday, but much of the time it looks hot and just sunny. Make it a good stretch.
5: Yeah, well, moving on up to 92 degrees right now with mostly sunny skies.

Isn't she lovely? 93.3 WBZD. I don't feel lovely when I'm outside and I'm sweating under every, you know, roll and nook and cranny. Yuck. Disgusting. Anyways, it's Kelly's Cafe. I'm playing your requests. And, of course, everybody talking about the heat. And Scott Manable, well, he's thinking about the heat, too. He wanted to hear some Buster. Poindexter.

0: Survivor, I Can't Hold Back on 93.3 WBZD. Well, coming up next Wednesday at the Journey Bank Community Arts Center, Todd Rundgren, Damned If I Do Tour, going to be a great show. Do you want to go? Call me up right now. I have a pair of tickets, 327-9331 or 1-888-468-4933. I will give the tickets a call or six.
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0: All right, Bryce, you got yourself a pair of tickets. 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

0: Lionel Richie, you are on 93.3 WBZD. I love Lionel Richie. He recently gave everybody a scare, was putting on a show, got dizzy on stage. He had to take him to the hospital. He was there for a while, and he was released. He's okay now. Well, thank goodness, because they need him on American Idol as a judge, right? So, yeah, Lionel Richie's still kicking. So keep listening for that sounder. You want to be listening for that sounder to try to get in there for that pool. It's a Make a Splash sound. And if you hear it and you're caller 9, you're going to win a 12-pack of Kona Big Way beer. Plus, you're going to get registered for the grand prize drawing. That's on Monday, August 10th. Talking about that pool, huh? Yeah, that 15-foot carbon diamond series above ground pool package. 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

0: CCD, good for you. Congratulations. You're calling 9. Who are you?
1: Angela Hill.
0: All right, Angela, you just got yourself a 12-pack of Kona Big Wave beer, so congratulations on that. But we're going to also put you in there for the drawing for that 15-foot carbon diamond series above ground pool package. And that drawing is on Monday, August 10th. Where are you calling from?
1: Montgomery.
0: All right. Good for Angela. Never know. It could be her name that's drawn out on August 10th. That 15-foot carbon diamond series above ground pool package. 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
4: The heat wave has officially begun in central Pennsylvania and expected to get even hotter over the next couple days. Hey, this is Storm Tracker 16 meteorologist Anthony Bordenaro with your central Pennsylvania forecast. We'll be talking about temperatures near 100 degrees today, Thursday, and also Friday as well, with heat index values up to 105. Remember, wear loose-fitting clothes, and spend limited time outside if you can avoid it. It's continuing to be hot through Saturday, and then Sunday, a little bit cooler due to more storm chances.
5: We reached the mid-90s. It's 95, mostly sunny out there at 125.

0: 93.3 WBZD, the Bee Gees doing some jive talking. Well, Fairway Friday giveaways happening starting this Friday. I'm going to give you a tea time. 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

0: The Goo Goo Dolls, Iris on 93.3 WBZD. So, you know, when you sneeze, do you sneeze a lot? I sneeze a lot, and I sneeze violently. Like, I make a lot of noise when I sneeze. And my son's always like, Mom, you're so dramatic. I don't mean it. I can't help it. But I sneeze like 20 times in a row. And I'm reading this story about this Zion, Illinois woman. She recently sneezed, lost control of her SUV, crashed through the front of a Moshi's tobacco and vape store. The store was temporarily closed. The driver told police the sneeze caused her to press her accelerator instead of her brake pedal. And luckily, she was not injured. So thank goodness for that. And she didn't get a ticket either. She sneezed. I mean, she ran into a tobacco store. So there you go. Maybe she got to have a cigarette out of the deal.
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every rose has its thorn. 93.3 WBZD. I love when you guys call me up and tell me about like different sales at the store on food. That's how you know I'm a foodie. I am so food driven. Somebody calls me up and says, Kelly, you got to go here. They got a

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9: Valley weather. The heat wave has officially begun in central Pennsylvania and expected to get even hotter over the next couple days. Hey, this is Storm Tracker 16 meteorologist Anthony Bordenaro with your central Pennsylvania forecast. We'll be talking about temperatures near 100 degrees today, Thursday, and also Friday as well, with heat index values up to 105. Remember, wear loose-fitting clothes, and spend limited time outside if you can avoid it. It's continuing to be hot through Saturday, and then Sunday, a little bit cooler due to more storm chances.
0: Clothes, Anthony. Who's wearing clothes when it's this hot? I am. Right now, mostly sunny, 96 degrees at 229.

Chilling with Major Tom coming home on WBZD. So I'm watching this video, Daredevil Proposal. This couple, they climbed atop the Empire State Building, and he proposed to her. To the very, very, very top. It's crazy. It shows them climbing up there. You got to watch it. I get sick just watching it. But anyways, it did end in an arrest. So there you go. What a way to start your life together. Here's the Cranberries.

0: Mr. Goldman here on 93.3 WBZD. Well, coming up next week, the Lycoming County Fair kicks off Wednesday, and it runs through Saturday, July 18th. All kinds of great food, entertainment. Next Friday, you got Bulls and Barrels featuring mutton busting, barrel racing, bull riding. Saturday is Tommy Hedrick Memorial Demolition Derby. On the 13th is Isaac Cole in concert with special guest, the Heartstrings. That's a free show. And find out about more of the entertainment, the live shows at the fair by just going to lycomingfair.net. But look for us. We'll be there a couple of days broadcasting live. You can stop by and register for our huge Lycoming County Fair prize pack with no purchase necessary.
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0: WBZD. Oh, I guess nothing says love like climbing to the top of the Empire State Building. Not just the top, but to the very top. The top of the antenna, this couple. Like, they're daredevils, and they do this kind of stuff all the time, I guess. I don't know. It's crazy to me. I'm not even going to climb to, like, the top of the hill and propose, but I guess that is the power of love. Hey, they have helmets on. Have you seen this, the video? Check it out. I'm sure it's all over the news, and it'll be on the news tonight, so you'll see. But they have helmets on. So there's that. If you're going to climb to the top of the Empire State Building, make sure you wear a helmet. Time for me to get out of here. Coming up next, Sean Carey, taking you through your afternoon, keeping you cool on this heat wave that we're going through. We'll get you through with some great tunes. Don't forget to wake up tomorrow morning with the Jake Michaels Morning Show, bright and early, anytime after 5 a.m. And don't forget, you can win that $25 gift card to Antlers on the Water with Jake around 7:25. And Freddie Hammer will be here. She'll get you up to date on news. I'll be back to hang out anytime after 10 a.m. Until then. Yeah, I'm going to say it. Everybody's saying it. Stay cool and enjoy your Wednesday.
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0: 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We are counting down to the beginning of the 2026 Lycoming County Fair in Hughesville. And opening day is 1 week from today on Wednesday, July the 8th. And the fair runs until Saturday, July the 18th. And some of the highlights include the Tommy Hedrick Memorial Demo Derby. And then on Monday night, the 13th, former American Idol star Isaac Cole will be in concert along with special guests, the Heartstrings. 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
1: 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The grand prize winner will be drawn Monday, August 10th, 2026. 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
1: weather. The heat wave has officially begun in central Pennsylvania and expected to get even hotter over the next couple days. Hey, this is Storm Tracker 16 meteorologist Anthony Bordenaro with your central Pennsylvania forecast. We'll be talking about temperatures near 100 degrees today, Thursday, and also Friday as well, with heat index values up to 105. Remember, wear loose-fitting clothes, and spend limited time outside if you can avoid it. It's continuing to be hot through Saturday, and then Sunday, a little bit cooler due to more storm chances.

93.3 WBZD in the Blast Furnace. Keep your cool. Sean Carey this Friday. Quite a few people with the day off work, but others will be on the job. So lots will be out on the roads, and we'll make sure you get the updated information on the roads in the area with our backyard broadcasting traffic updates with Maverick after 3, brought to you by Performance Towing and Recovery Service. AAA affiliated 24/7 service. They show up no matter what. Get them in your phone now at 570-322-4449. We'll be right back.

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0: 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And recently we've been getting some phone calls from our listeners claiming they're getting phone calls from people. They say they're from us, from 93.3 and Backyard Broadcasting, trying to get the phone callers to play live contests and win a $3,000 grand prize over the phone and not on the air. 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
8: weather. The heat wave has officially begun in central Pennsylvania and expected to get even hotter over the next couple days. Hey, this is Storm Tracker 16 meteorologist Anthony Bordenaro with your central Pennsylvania forecast. We'll be talking about temperatures near 100 degrees today, Thursday, and also Friday as well, with heat index values up to 105. Remember, wear loose-fitting clothes, and spend limited time outside if you can avoid it. It's continuing to be hot through Saturday, and then Sunday, a little bit cooler due to more storm chances.

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Yep, we've got our Set the Night to Music fireworks extravaganza Saturday night, as well as Totally Awesome 80s, our pop, rock, and retro 80s party. 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
13: weather. The heat wave has officially begun in central Pennsylvania and expected to get even hotter over the next couple days. Hey, this is Storm Tracker 16 meteorologist Anthony Bordenaro with your central Pennsylvania forecast. We'll be talking about temperatures near 100 degrees today, Thursday, and also Friday as well, with heat index values up to 105. Remember, wear loose-fitting clothes, and spend limited time outside if you can avoid it. It's continuing to be hot through Saturday, and then Sunday, a little bit cooler due to more storm chances.

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0: Classic Hits 93.3 looking forward to this big July event later this month in Montgomery at the American Legion Post 251 at 185 Broad Street. On Saturday the 11th, it is their annual clam bake. Not only clams and clam chowder, but also burgers, hot dogs, fresh cut fries, and so much more. DJ entertainment and a full day of food, fun, and community at the Montgomery Legion on Saturday, July 11th. 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And if you got a big fundraiser like that one coming up later this summer, we want to know about it. 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

0: 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Belated birthday greetings to Rindy Ross of Quarter Flash. A couple of days ago, turned 75. 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
1: 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Kona Big Wave is an American blonde golden ale with tropical fruit notes. 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The grand prize winner will be drawn Monday, August 10th, 2026. 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

0: 93.3 WBZD, and another great event to look forward to this month in the Susquehanna Valley, Forksville. They've got their annual Community Day next Saturday on July the 11th. 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

0: 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Ted Bennett steps in after 7. He's got more nonstop great hits, and we'll see you tomorrow as we try our best to keep cool anytime after 3 after Kelly.
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7: Weather. Your AccuWeather forecast. Tonight will be mainly clear with warm and humid conditions as temperatures drop to 72 degrees. Tomorrow is expected to be sunny with near record temperatures reaching a high of 98 degrees and continued humidity. Tomorrow night will be clear to partly cloudy with lows around 74 degrees. Moving into Friday, expect partly sunny skies with near record temperatures again peaking at 97 degrees. There's a chance of a gusty thunderstorm in the afternoon on Friday. For AccuWeather, I'm meteorologist Jason Catarina. WBZD.

93.3 WBZD. How many weddings did you dance to with that song from Bryan Adams? Everything you do, I do for you. You've got 10 minutes. It's a Wednesday night, and here's Deborah Harris.

0: 93.3 WBZD, your classic hits radio station. I can see clearly now. Remember, Johnny Nash originally did that. It's been done over a few times. Jimmy Cliff, that is his dissertation. Well, how are you doing? You're looking good tonight. I know it's warm out there, but it's going to cool down a little bit. In the meanwhile, the Montgomery Volunteer Fire Company and the Montgomery Legion, the Sons of the American Legion, present the 3rd of July fireworks. That means it's coming up on Friday. 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

0: 93.3 WBZD on a hot one, that's for sure. We've got some warnings in effect, extreme heat warnings from noon. It started noon today until 8 o'clock on Friday. Heat advisory will be from 8 p.m. on Friday through 8 p.m. on Saturday. So anyway, temperatures probably real feel approaching 110. It's just hard to believe. I don't think, and I've been on this earth a long time, I can't remember the last time real feel approached 110. But it is, and the record was set back in 1931, and I feel sorry for those folk because there was no air conditioning at that time.
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